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6: Hitting the jackpot with awesome weather the next couple of days. Summertime heat and humidity stage a comeback. Tonight, mostly clear and mild with overnight lows around 62. For Friday and Saturday, mostly sunny skies and pleasant with seasonable temperatures and low humidity and afternoon highs in the mid-80s. But come Sunday, dialing up the heat skies and temperatures climbing back into the lower 90s. With your News Channel 20 Storm Team forecast, I'm Chief Meteorologist Cheryl Lemke.

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We are hitting the jackpot with awesome weather days before summertime heat and humidity stage a comeback. Tonight, mostly clear and mild with overnight lows around 62. For Friday and Saturday, mostly sunny skies and pleasant with seasonable temperatures and low humidity and afternoon highs in the mid-80s. But come Sunday, dialing up the heat with mostly sunny skies and temperatures climbing back into the lower 90s. With your News Channel 20 Storm Team forecast, I'm Chief Meteorologist Cheryl Lemke.

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0: Okay, so what do you get when you put a bunch of cheerleaders on the radio and ask them basic questions about their fellow cheermates? 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

0: Grove streets at about 6 p.m., sending water down streets and buckling pavement. Utility crews cut power temporarily from Monroe to Cook Streets between 3rd and 5th Streets. Monroe Street is closed between 4th and 5th Streets, and some lanes near the break will be closed longer to repair pavement. A holding company for a Central Illinois bank has announced plans to merge with a bank based in Terre Haute, Indiana. Hickory Point Bank's holding company, First Illinois Corporation and First Financial Corporation, which operates First Financial Bank, announced on Thursday the merger is expected to be closed in the fourth quarter of 2026. Illinois will receive up to $768 million from a multi-state $17 billion settlement with social media giant Meta, the culmination of a three-year legal battle brought by nearly three dozen state attorneys general, including Illinois Attorney General Kwame Raoul. More at WMAY.com.
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2: 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In boys soccer, there are highlights from Lutheran edging Athens 2-1. Lutheran got goals from Brima Saar and Justin Ilori in the final 8 minutes. And in eight-man football last night, Pawnee shut out Cerro Gordo 42-0. Tonight's Week 2 high school football radio schedule on 97.7 FM WMAY has two ranked teams playing at Rocket Booster Stadium. It'll be Batavia meeting Rochester. Then Glenwood looks for their first win as they play at Alton. That game will be live on 970 AM WMAY. Lastly, Springfield Senators play at Collinsville on Sports Radio 92.3 1450. And the Sangamo, two big games tonight with Williamsville hosting Auburn and Pleasant Plains at New Berlin battling for the Grant Sabre. And finally, Major League Baseball, Cardinals top the Orioles 7-5. Let's look at sports.
3: Springfield weather. Temperatures will jump up into those mid-80s today with a low around 62 degrees. Going to be sunny conditions today with a north wind around 5 miles per hour. Then tomorrow up into those upper 80s with sunny skies before we jump into the 90s for Sunday, Monday, Tuesday, and beyond. Could see heat indexes anywhere in those 100 to 105 range. Luckily, we will have sunny skies. With your Storm Team forecast, I'm meteorologist Jack Hunter.
2: All right, appreciate that forecast. It's a Hyundai Fun Day Friday. We are live here at Green Hyundai, and I got my guy Donnie B already in the building, ladies and gentlemen.
4: Yo, ready to go.
2: Getting ready to, what did you say?
4: Yo, ready to go.
2: Ready to go? You just got done talking to me about trying not to be able to pronounce stuff. You can't even say ready to go. Ready to go, folks. The Wascally Webbit. Yeah, I'm sure you do. Big announcement coming up today, man. You're going to be letting everyone know where the 28th season is going to begin.
4: Yep.
2: After the encore presentation of Larry Smith. That is going to be coming very soon. Tickets on sale now.
4: Yeah, they're on sale now. They sold some yesterday. That's October 10th. It'll be at the Granary, which we've always tried to during the summer when we have a summer break, to try to do at least one or two bars, restaurants, just to bring new people to them. And the Granary is really cool. They do very well, but they have great food. The show's 8 o'clock on a Saturday night. Get there at 6, 6:15, I'd say, no later than that, to have a great dinner. And we're going to have a lot of fun. And we got Larry Smith, and he's bringing a special guest, Clay Foley. And then if you know anyone in Pleasant Plains, we have a Pleasant Plains native, Cassandra Simpson, will be a third comedian. So you're going to get three comedians for the price of one.
2: Right on.
4: And the tickets are the most reasonable they've been. They're always reasonable, but this will be the least amount of money we've ever had in probably 10 years.
2: Awesome. Sounds good.
4: Yep.
2: So, guys, listen, the big announcement will be coming on Facebook Live today. So if you want to see that, then you're going to have to go to Key for Bonzi page here. We're going to do that in about 30 minutes. We're going to do it at 6:30. Donnie B is going to be announcing that. He's going to stick around and do the top five at 6:45 with me as well. But we're going to be what?
4: And then
2: yeah. Uh-huh. Yeah. He's got a lot of stuff to do, ladies and gentlemen. He's got a lot of stuff to do today.
4: I got to find a USA Today newspaper. They didn't have one at the gas station this
5: morning. Oh, what is it?
4: USA Today newspaper.
5: What is that? I don't know what that is. A newspaper?
4: It's been around for

0: about 25 years.
1: Newspaper.
0: Newspaper.
1: What is that? I don't know what that is. Like, I don't think anyone else knows what that
0: yes,
1: is.
0: Yes, they do.
1: And we're going to let you talk about your lovely gift here.
0: No,
1: when,
0: we're not.
1: When we get
0: no,
1: the top five at 6:45.
0: Okay,
1: that's the theme of today's top five at 6:45.
0: You better cut it off.
1: No, cut what off?
0: You better cut it out.
1: All right. We ready to go. Are we ready?
0: Ready?
1: Let's go. Let's get ready to play that classic music.
0: Cerro Gordo.
1: I know.
0: I used to have a doctor there. Cerro Gordo. I used to live in Decatur.
1: Currently in Springfield. It's beautiful outside.
0: Oh, it is.
1: Feels great.
0: Yep.
1: 61 degrees.

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1: Hey, we are live for a Hyundai Fun Day Friday. Green Hyundai, it's Bonzi and my man Donnie B. And man, I tell you what, boy. He got spoiled last week showing up late. You know, he could take his time, get up, sit in the house, scroll through Facebook for a couple of hours, and then come on to the good old Hyundai Fun Day Friday show.
2: Before this morning, because I get here before the cheerleaders get here.
1: Yeah, man, it's going to be a lot of fun. Pep Rally Pop Quiz today. It's eight-man football, South Fork and Pawnee. They will be here. Yes, and they battle it out. It's a big rivalry, you know. They're both really good eight-man football programs. And both great cheer squads, too. Lots of fun. So can't wait to see those girls. More guys if they could be here. Because I know you were on the cheer team back in the day. Right? Didn't you tell me a story that you were back? Why are you looking at me like that?
2: I don't know when you come up with these
1: stories. I thought you told one of those stories on your podcast. You know, that you were a cheerleader. Or you tried out for the cheerleading team and you got cut or something. I don't know.
2: I'm telling you. People enjoy them while you can.
1: All right.
2: Life comes to an end.
1: So, coming up here at the top five at 6:45, we are going to be talking about used items that people buy. Did you notice that when you looked through that? Did you notice that
2: it's used?
1: Yeah. So my daughter had it for our trip to Florida.
2: Oh, give her something to do, yeah.
1: And something. And so I asked her. I was like, "Do you want this?" And she was like, "No, I don't. I don't want that anymore." I was like, "Okay, it's a word search."
2: Yeah, I know.
1: It's a large print word search for people who have trouble seeing.
2: My eyesight's better than yours.
1: It was the only,
2: ask Dr. Yeh.
1: No.
2: 2020.
1: No. Okay. Whatever you say, buddy.
2: She just told me that.
1: Guess who wears contacts and who doesn't?
2: I wear one contact.
1: Okay, so good. So let's just stop right there. If you say I wear contacts, your vision is not better than someone who does not have to wear contacts can see just fine.
2: That's
1: so again, stop drinking on the beverage. Everyone can hear you slurping on that. Mm-hmm. I brought you this gift. It's a used word search.
2: Yes.
1: Okay? And no, why did I bring that to you?
2: Because
1: I knew you needed it.
2: I guess. I don't know. But I'll look at it and I'll probably.
1: As forgetful as you are.
2: Okay.
1: This is supposed to help your brain.
2: Well, I have stuff that helps my brain.
1: You do?
2: Yeah.
1: Like what?
2: I like play the games on Facebook where I find the difference and I leave myself notes. And
1: so it's the old doctor's game where you sit there at the magazine and you're like, find the things that are wrong in this picture.
2: Right. Yep. Some of them are hard.
1: Yeah, some of them are hard. But the list we're going to do at the top five at 6:45 is we're going to dive into this because the reason they came up with this article that I just read, the way our economy is going, man, people are just not buying new anymore.
2: No.
1: And it's scary. Not scary. It's actually smart. People are buying more used items. But the amount of used items that people are selling now online, that is getting scary. Like people are putting mattresses online and people are buying them
2: you
1: now.
2: Can't do that.
1: So exactly. So we're going to get to that at the top
2: that's
1: five.
2: That's
1: it's not illegal.
2: You cannot sell.
1: It's
2: mattresses.
1: Not illegal.
2: Use mattresses. You can.
1: Are you?
2: Sell. You have to. You have to give.
1: See, this is why, guys.
2: You sell the box.
1: When you hear Donnie B. Okay, talking about life. It's not illegal.
2: Yes, it is. You're not supposed to sell used mattresses.
1: Okay. No, you're not supposed to sell used mattresses, man. It's not illegal, though. You're not going to go to jail.
2: I don't know. Maybe there's a mattress jail.
1: But you know what is legal is not getting to a comedy show here very, very soon.
2: That's exactly right.
1: And, you know, you should be ashamed of yourself. If you, I've been seeing the posts you put up on Facebook, the Donnie B's comedy page. It's great to see these folks who have been to your shows. Are you okay with your leg there, man? Why do you keep rubbing it? Are you okay? Why do you keep rubbing your leg?
2: Watching me.
1: You're standing right in front of me, and your arm is all you're doing is rubbing your knee.
2: I'm not standing.
1: Are you okay?
2: Are you okay?
1: Yes, I'm fine. Does your leg hurt?
2: No, I'm just nervous. I never know what's going to come out of your mouth.
1: We're talking Donnie B.
2: I know, but it scares me.
1: And I'm just, I love seeing all the comments and the
2: people. I know, you know what, and I didn't mean put that up there. I didn't even tell him to do it. And I think it was Maris who does a great job. And I'm really touched by the folks. I mean, 27 years is a long time.
1: Yeah, yeah, yeah.
2: Now, if I can make this real quick, the one thing I kind of don't like is like so many locations. Folks, before COVID, we only had four locations, and three of them, the buildings were sold. So we had to move.
1: Okay, that's real quick. So stop. Don't ever bring that up again.
2: Well, I don't like
1: don't
2: that.
1: Ever bring that up
2: that
1: again.
2: That sounds negative.
1: It's over positive. Not everything is going to be positive about Donnie B.
2: There better be.
1: Okay? Like when you are uncomfortably rubbing your knee in front of me right now, that's not a good thing.
2: You shouldn't be looking at me.
1: You're right in front of me. Oh, my God.
2: folks.
1: So we're going Facebook Live.
2: Yes.
1: And you're going to make an announcement.
2: Yes.
1: Then we're going to do the top five at 6:45.
2: Yes.
1: Lots going on, Donnie B. It's a busy morning for you.
2: Hyundai
1: Fun Day Friday show.
2: It's a zoo here.
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1: Good morning. It's a Hyundai Fun Day Friday show. 99.7 CBS. Donnie B. Superfans showing up to say hello and get some autographs. It's good to see that you have people listening that want to come by and say hi. I appreciate that.
2: Yeah, I do too.
1: I love it. Donnie B, man, he is here every Friday. What, are you okay?
2: There's a fly.
1: What just happened?
2: There's a fly in there.
1: Oh, my gosh. You've had you a morning.
2: I have.
1: You have had you a morning.
2: Get to record
1: a
2: four.
1: Me off. We talked about this earlier, guys. He loves his gift that I surprised him with here today.
2: Yeah, I just love it.
1: And he's going to take it with him, and I'm glad you like it. It's a large print word search that Donnie B is in love with, but it's used, okay? My daughter, again, we bought that on the way to Orlando, and she, I don't know how many she do. How many did she do in there? Because it was, she did it, all she did was look at it on the flight there. Did she just do one? Also, she did more than I thought. Okay, wow, she did a lot. She just say more than five, all right? We're good. We're not going to sit here and count all of them. So the reason I actually brought this in, too, not just for Donnie B's brain and to keep him on track and to help him out, to give him something to do when he's sitting at home, you know, instead of scrolling Facebook, which you admitted you were on the Facebook a little bit too much, Donnie B.
2: I just want to know what's going on.
1: Did you not say you were on the Facebook a little too much?
2: Yes.
1: Okay. And I saw an article that said used items are being purchased more than ever. Well, the way the economy is now, people are buying more and more used items and items that we never usually would have bought in the past. One of those things was a mattress. Mattresses are now being sold at a higher rate than ever. And you should not be buying used mattresses.
2: That's nasty.
1: And Donnie B earlier said it was illegal, and I looked that up. It's not illegal to buy a mattress. It's frowned upon and it's looked down on. But people literally have set mattresses out on the side of the road,
2: and people pick them up.
1: Again, I don't know your situation. Yes, maybe you need that. Maybe you're cool with that.
2: You're right.
1: You got to be careful with that.
2: You can go buy just a bale of hay somewhere.
1: Right.
2: On that.
1: But with the way the economy is, used items are seriously
2: the way to go. Right.
1: And they're being sold like thrift shops.
2: Yep.
1: Oh, my gosh. They are making gangbusters
2: well,
1: right
2: people
1: now.
2: People like women who sell clothes. I mean, yeah. they're making lots of money.
1: Right. So here are – I came up – if you want to buy used items, I've bought top five things people might start buying used now, okay, because the economy is so bad. Number five, a used Ouija board. Somebody's – spirits, they already paid for the activation fees. You don't have to worry about it, right? So it's good. It comes with the ghosts. Number four thing people might start buying used. Underwear. Just make sure you wash it.
2: No,
1: make sure you wash it
2: no.
1: on heavy soil.
2: No.
1: Okay? Problem solved.
2: Hot. Hot and soaked.
1: Number three thing people might start
2: and
1: buying
2: bleached.
1: Used. A toilet seat. Just think of all the memories attached to that seat, Donnie
2: B.
1: All right, just let the jokes speak for themselves.
2: Okay.
1: Number two thing that people might start buying used, a bath towel. Towels are supposed to be used. These are already tested.
2: They're softer.
1: And the number one thing that people might start buying used, a toothbrush.
2: I just put a brand new toothbrush in my cabinet.
1: If the bristles still have some life left, that is basically a bargain.
2: I trade mine out every 6 months.
1: There are your top five things people might start buying used. 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
2: Cassandra Sampson.
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1: Born and raised.
2: At the Granary. That's October 10th. On a Saturday, 8 o'clock show, but come out early, like 6 o'clock, and have dinner. They have great, it's like homemade food. It is homemade food.
1: Well, it is homemade.
2: Well, you got to be in a home. It's not a home, so I can't like that.
1: Okay.
2: The meatloaf is just as good as your mom made.
1: Yeah.
2: But anyways, tickets are on sale now, very reasonable. The most reasonable they've been, and probably, they're always reasonable, so the lowest amount of money. The least amount of money.
1: Joey Best, ladies and gentlemen, give it up one time. My man, Joey, Mr. Best,
2: Joey,
1: right there.
2: Mr. Hollywood.
1: We are going to come back with the Pep Rally Pop Quiz. South Fork is in the building, man. They came chugging up Highway 55. I think they had the entire bus with them, all right? I mean, they are
2: looks
1: here.
2: Like they got the whole school here.
1: And ready to go. But Pawnee, they'll come piling in, man. They got their little van, too, so it's going to be a lot of fun.
2: Be a van. and get some.
1: These squads turn out, man. So it's going to be fun. South Fork and Pawnee coming up next, live here from the Hyundai Fun Day Friday Show, 99.7 CVS.
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21: From the WMAY newsroom, I'm Greg Hallbleib. A 24-inch water main broke in the heart of downtown Springfield Thursday evening near 5th and Monroe Streets at about 6 p.m., sending water down streets and buckling pavement. Utility crews cut power temporarily.

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1: .com right now and watch the Williamsville Bullets volleyball team improve to 3-0 with a 25-19 sweep of St. Teresa. In boys soccer, there are highlights from Lutheran edging Athens 2-1. Lutheran got goals from Abrima Sarr and Justin Laurier in the final 8 minutes. And in eight-man football last night, Pawnee shuts out Cerro Gordo 42-0. Tonight's Week 2 high school football radio schedule on 97.7 FM WMAY has two ranked teams playing at Rocket Booster Stadium. It'll be Batavia meeting Rochester. Then Glenwood looks for their first win as they play at Alton. The game will be on 97 AM WMAY. And lastly, the Springfield Senators will play at Collinsville. That game can be heard on Sports Radio 92.3 and 1450. In the Sangamo, there are two big games tonight, with Williamsville hosting Auburn and Pleasant Plains is at New Berlin battling for the Grant Sabre. And in Major League Baseball, the Cardinals top the Orioles 7-5. And then the featured teams this morning, Pawnee Cheerleaders, yeah! And the South Fork Kincaid Ponies! Woo! Oh, wow. See, they're still not up, Coach. They're over there just chilling in the Lazy Boys. This is going to be a lot of fun, guys. This is also a great, great, great rivalry. And I don't even know if you can call it a rivalry, man. They're just so they're great squads, great towns. So glad that they can be here. Big support always for their sports programs, their cheer squads, and their eight-man football teams, which both did pretty amazing last year. That's a look at sports.
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3: Temperatures will jump up into those mid-80s today with a low around 62 degrees. Going to be sunny conditions today with a north wind around 5 miles per hour. Then tomorrow, up into those upper 80s with sunny skies before we jump into the 90s for Sunday, Monday, Tuesday, and beyond. Could see heat indexes anywhere in those 100 to 105 range. Luckily, we will have sunny skies. With your storm team forecast, I'm meteorologist Jack Hunter.
1: All right, thanks for the forecast, bud. We are good, and enjoy this nice weather while it lasts, man. It's actually hoodie weather right now when that sun's coming up. I dig that. So let's introduce the cheer squads here real quick. And sitting to my right, the South Fork Ponies, who showed up, get a bonus point for being early.
4: Yay!
5: Coach Breeze, they're like, wait, hold on. They were late last year, bro. They went to the wrong location. I'm just totally kidding. They were all excited about the bonus point. Hannah and Alan are here with me this morning. No, it's not Alan. Okay, hold on. Hannah, who is your friend?
4: Adeline.
1: Now, explain to people why I'm calling her Alan, because we had a little funny moment earlier.
4: So she's taking a drink of her coffee, and Adeline sounded like Alan.
1: Yeah, and she was being sweet, though, because she was like, okay, I don't want to make them wait. She spits water all over the place. It was fantastic. Both seniors?
4: Yes.
1: Awesome. Real quick, can you introduce your friends that are all here with you, please?
4: We have another senior, Jenna.
1: Hey, Jenna.
4: We have Ruby, Aaliyah, Regan, Myla, Lindsay, Emily, Izzy, Rayla, Lily, and Adeline Sweeney.
1: Yay! Give it up for Southport, guys. Way to go. All right, pass that off here real quick to Adelaide. How are you? Did I say that right? Adelaide?
6: Adelaide. Yes.
1: Okay, let me spell that differently so I don't Adelaide. Why did I say Adelaide? Adelaide and Addison are here, both seniors.
6: Juniors.
1: Juniors. Oh, you have no seniors this year? She's doing extra homework being a senior. All right. So thanks for being here, and you guys can introduce your friends real quick if you don't mind.
6: We got Jenna, Brooklyn, Mia, Chloe, Maddie, Emma Mack, and Giada and Hadley.
1: Okay. This is going to – Alan, I am no longer picking on you. Listen, I didn't even – why were you hiding over here? You were hiding, all right? This young lady might be the sassiest young lady I have ever met. In my entire life, Emma, we're going to get some dirt, okay, before you guys leave. All right? Sound good?
6: Sounds great.
1: Emma, what are you, a sophomore, freshman? What are you?
7: I was a freshman.
1: So yeah, that's a good answer. I was a freshman. That's how that works? So you go from – I didn't know. How do they do it in Pawnee? You go from freshman to senior or something?
7: Yeah.
1: I don't know. See what I mean? That's one of my favorite people right there behind you, Emma.

0: So, guys, this is a fun game, the Pep Rally Pop Quiz. This is year number 17. How old are you, Adelaide?
1: I'm 15.
0: So we were doing this before you were born, bro.
1: Yep.
0: All right? There were some moms who actually reached out to me on Facebook. And they were like, oh, my gosh, I remember being in the old studio doing this, and now my daughter is there. And they got all teary-eyed and emotional. I said, I'm just glad I'm still here, man. Like, you know, I'm just glad I'm still around. So this is going to be a good match. You guys got to go to the Facebook Live, 99.7 CVS. It's five questions. Hannah has almost thrown up three times from South Fork already. She's, like, freaking out. And it's going to be good. We're going to get to know the girls. We're going to have some fun and get loud and start your Friday night great. Pawnee got a shutout win last night. Big win, right?
1: Oh, yeah.
0: Big, big win. Now, what is your record? 2-0. And then pass it over here to Hannah. What was your – you played last night?
2: Yes.
0: Okay, what was the score last night?
2: I'm pretty sure it was 44-0.
0: 44. She said one, two more points than Pawnee. 44-0. So good job to South Fork, guys. Congratulations. What is your, are you guys 2-0 again?
2: We're 2-0, yes.
0: Now, last year, you guys were both like, what, 87,000-0 or something, both teams? I mean, it was ridiculous. You guys are very, very good. And what was so exciting about it is seeing Channel 1450 down there with you guys and showing you guys some love, not just the football teams, but the cheer squads. And you guys on the sidelines really doing an awesome job. You always look great. Thank you guys for being here. Are you ready for the Pep Rally Pop Quiz?
2: Yeah.
0: Get loud. Let's go. We are live here for the Hyundai Fun Day Friday show. 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
1: It's just like, yeah!
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1: All right, man. We are live on the radio, and we are getting ready to go Facebook Live here in just a little bit. The squads are in the building. It's a Hyundai Fun Day Friday show. My name is Bonzi. Thanks for joining. 7:13. We're going to be battling it out, man. Week number two. Both teams have already played. They both got wins last night. So who's going to get the bragging rights video today? Will it be South Fork?
2: Woo!
1: You can cheer, Adeline. She is being so well-behaved. I'm like, no talking, no touching. And she's like, robot face, okay? And then we've got the Pawnee Indians here. Hello! Yeah! Who am I looking at right now, Hannah? Hannah, who am I looking at?
3: Everyone behind me.
1: Yes, you guys ready to try it one more time?
3: Yes.
1: South Fork Ponies! Oh, my
2: Woo!
1: God! This mom over here is ready to blast all of you guys, just so you know. Whose mom is this over here?
3: That's Ruby's.
1: This one here?
3: Yes.
1: Oh, no. I know who you're. Adeline just, she's all over the place. As long as he's not calling me Alan anymore, I'm fine. This is going to be fun, guys, and this is going to be a good one. I had some good questions for those girls, and they gave great answers, so it's going to be a lot of fun. It's all brought to you by our friends at Heartland Credit Union, so guys, make sure if you have savings accounts, checking accounts, you want to start a school fund, you get with Heartland Credit Union because they really like to take care of the young people and give you guys the best interest rates on everything. This is it. You guys ready? Can we do it all together this time, Pawnee and South Fork?
3: Yes.
1: Look
3: yes.
1: Great. Go. There you go. Yay. Big hands. Let's go.
2: Woo!
1: Pep Rally Pop Quiz. 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
1: Heyo, Hyundai. Fun day for Friday. We are live here with my buddy Mike Quimby now as the South Fork Ponies and the Pawnee Indians cheer squads exited the dealership today. They were super excited. Mike Quimby, I just told you on our Facebook Live, they broke a record this morning on the most views that we had during the actual live video going on this morning. And it came down to the last question today. It was so much fun.
2: More than Donnie B and I
1: quadruple what you and Donnie B had. There were a lot of proud parents on
2: there. We
1: were
2: just talking about it off air in the when they bring a bus and their enthusiasm.
1: Yeah, South Fork brought a big giant bus. Bonnie had their own minivan.
2: Bus. I saw it out there. I mean, we don't get that.
1: What do you call that van? That's a bus, too, though, for Pawnee,
2: it's
1: right?
2: It's a transport bus.
1: Transport bus.
2: Yeah.
1: That's pretty cool.
2: Yeah, it's a transport.
1: Pretty
2: it's
1: cool.
2: A, school bus.
1: Yeah.
2: But they have a school bus out here. So the parking is a little difficult to park a school bus.
1: I'm glad
2: bus.
1: They brought, but the school bus driver did great.
2: They did
1: and
2: great.
1: The pride that these schools and these towns have for their teams is off the charts.
2: You got to be proud of that. You just got to be proud of people that unite and stand with their hometown.
1: Yeah.
2: It's a small town thing that I'm from a small town, and I know what it's like. And there, talk about cliques. You think Springfield has cliques.
1: Yeah.
2: Small towns have major cliques.
1: But it's that
2: great
1: local environment that you love to really prop up.
2: It's that get-together. In my hometown on Thanksgiving weekend, or the Tuesday, you can go to my hometown on Tuesday, and there'll people from every generation will be there on that, what do you call that, Tuesday before Thanksgiving.
1: You mean the Wednesday? Blackout Wednesday. Tuesday. You guys might go 2 days in Clinton. We don't know about that.
2: We very could.
1: But again, you're talking about the local vibe and the local feeling.
2: Buying
1: local is so important, okay? And that is what
2: you guys are
1: continuing to do here.
2: That's what we are. You'll find me at the front door every day. All the rumors and all the talk. I'm still here. It's still not about cars. It's about people. It's about taking care of you as the customer. I've gotten phone calls, people asking. I'm not retiring. At this point, I'm at the front door waiting for you every day.
1: And no, Bonzi is not taking the place of Mike Quimby. I had somebody ask me about that, and I said, no, that could never happen. There's only one Mike Quimby.
2: There's only one Mike Quimby.
1: This is really kind of what you have built here over the past 30 years here at Hyundai. And you're still going to be doing the Dirksen. You're still going to be doing the Green Certified West.
2: Right.
1: You're still going to be hanging out and helping at Green Lincoln Mercury Mazda. And we're going to talk a lot more about that this morning, too, because people, again, they might. There's a lot of posts on social media.
2: It's absolutely out of control.
1: What does that mean, this buyout for the Green family now? So we'll talk about that here coming up. I'll tell you what it does mean. One thing. If Mike Quimby's still around and it's the last weekend of the month, there's never a better time to buy.
2: Oh, how about a semi-retirement sale, Bots? But I'm still at the front door waiting for you every day. I want you happy. I want you taken care of. This is a locally owned facility now, completely locally owned. So you don't have to buy from somebody that's coming in from Wisconsin, a mega multi-dealer. You buy right here. And you'll never miss it.
1: It's easiest to get to the man at the top when you buy local.
2: Boy, is it. I'm right there. I even let the guys use my office because I don't need an office. I need to be out here with you and make sure you're happy. Is it easy? No. But is it worth it? It's the best relationship-building thing that's ever happened to me in my life. And it would be way too hard to give up. So, unfortunately, you're hanging around with me for a lot longer.
1: Hey, I'm here, and your purpose is to serve the people, and I love it, man. So we are here live for the Hyundai Fun Day Friday show. More Mike Quimby coming up next on 99.7 CVS.
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1: That's right. We are live here at Green Hyundai for the Hyundai Fun Day Friday show. How you doing, sir? This guy over here, he loves live radio. I can tell, man. He loves my station. He's going to put his earbuds in, listen to that Billy Joel and Led Zeppelin.
2: There you go. You know what? Real music.
1: It was interesting when those cheer squads showed up from South Fork and Pawnee today. I was talking to one of the coaches over here, and she was saying, we were listening to your station. Because they used, remember, we used to be 99.7 The Mix.
2: Right.
1: And so some of the cheerleaders were asking, you know, about the station and saying, why is it not The Mix anymore? And they were listening to our station. That's like a 30-minute drive.
2: Yeah, yeah.
1: They said they love, the young kids love the music, you know, because so much of that 70s and 80s music is still being used today on social media. It's used on movies and TV shows.
2: It's when rock and roll was born, really.
1: Yeah, pop and rock were huge back then, man. It was original. Everything was original.
2: OG, baby.
1: That's right. You're the OG Hyundai dealer right here at Green. Mike Quimby, listen, we told folks we were going to talk about a lot of the rumors and a lot of the questions that are being asked right now about the announcement that was made this week is that Todd Green sold part of his dealership business here. To Koons Automotive, okay?
2: Right.
1: So that is the big announcement this week.
2: Right.
1: The first thing that I got, I'm not even kidding you, from probably a dozen or so people, on messages on Facebook, people direct text messaging me, co-workers came in and were asking, what does that mean for Mike Quimby at Green Hyundai? And I said, absolutely nothing, because they are staying Green Hyundai.
2: Yeah.
1: Owner now that bought out the rest of it, Tim Nice.
2: Right.
1: From Green Mazda,
2: right,
1: has now taken that on his shoulders and brought you along and said, hey, man, we're not going to do this. We're not going to advance into the future without the same great team that we have at Green Hyundai. And that's Mike Quimby here sitting at the front door.
2: Absolutely, waiting at the front door, riding in the back seat of every car. And one thing we can say for sure now between Tim and I is, who are partners, we are totally local. This is a total local facility. You're buying from somebody that lives in your neighborhood that will take care of your friends and your family. And it's easy to say that, but when somebody, some mega dealer comes in and buys out, a major
1: corporation.
2: Like this, is those people don't have and can't have everything in your best interest. We will, and we will continue to. So I'm at the front door every day. I'm the Walmart greeter here.
1: And so local, the Walmart greeter. I think you could get a little more juice than the Walmart greeters. But,
2: I like it.
1: You know, when you talk about local, Woodward Media, you know, even though Woodward Media is based out of Wisconsin,
2: right,
1: we are still a locally owned and operated business because he owns the business here in Springfield, okay? We have people who live here in Springfield, and we are making sure that the locally owned businesses get serviced first. We want our community serviced first.
2: Well, sure.
1: And that's always the number one thing. And when you need something answered, if you need a problem solved, who do you go to at our company? You go to Kevin O'Day.
2: Yeah.
1: You, it's super simple. Everybody's got his number. I mean, you saw him on Facebook. Well,
2: I've
1: definitely all he does is talk on the phone in my studio. But again,
2: it
1: takes a while to get to that person who makes that final decision when you've got those big, giant corporations.
2: So,
1: you know it's right.
2: So
1: here.
2: Many businesses like your business, your radio business, and the automobile business have become conglomerates. And they're buying up all these.
1: Trying to monopolize.
2: Yeah.
1: Trying to go too big.
2: Once they get too big,
1: you don't have any service. You don't have anybody worrying about the real people.
2: Yeah, you got to care about the customer.
1: Yeah.
2: That's the most important thing. And that's what I preach here daily. We went through some growing pains since we moved in here. And it is not easy, but the main thing is to remember that you have to take care.
1: You're right, man. It ain't easy, especially when you're selling so many cars, and I know you need to get some more inventory in because this last weekend of the month could be huge.
2: It will be. It's the Labor Day. It's the National Auto Dealers' largest sales weekend of the month, Memorial Day and Labor Day. So
1: isn't that next weekend? Isn't Labor Day next weekend?
2: Yeah, but it starts now.
1: Okay.
2: I mean,
1: Mike Quimby's always starting things early, and I love that about you, man.
2: Sales going on.
1: Hey,
2: man.
1: The pumpkin spice latte is for sale. We're kicking off Halloween deals. Scary deals here at Green Hyundai, folks. Come on by and see us, man. Coming up, every state, Mike Quimby, has a least favorite state. Like we talked about South Fork and Pawnee, their rivalry.
2: Yeah.
1: Well, every state, it was just posted on social media, every state has that one least favorite state. I want you to think about Illinois and who is the least.
2: I can tell you
1: Don't
2: right
1: tell
2: now.
1: Me right now. Wait till we come back on 845. It's Bonzi, Mike Quimby, live here. 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
2: Mike Quimby, Bonzi, Hyundai Fun Day Friday, 99.7 CVS. And we are hanging out here for a little while longer. And he just got done with his meeting of the minds, meeting of the sales folk. And I told you to think about this, but you thought you already had the answer. You thought you already had the answer.
3: Oh, yeah, I do.
2: Every state, okay, in America has one state that they just don't like, all right? What do you think is Illinois' state that they just don't like?
3: Well, it's the state that stole the Chicago Bears. It's Indiana.
2: That's way off. Not even close.
3: Really?
2: Yeah. I was surprised because I thought it was
3: going to
2: be Missouri.
3: Well, it will be now.
2: No, I thought it was going to be Missouri.
3: No, it will
2: be
3: now.
2: I thought it was going to be Missouri because
3: well,
2: you know,
3: be
2: of the rivalry between U of I and Missouri. But Wisconsin really can't stand Illinois.
3: Yeah.
2: But Illinois, their least favorite state is Florida.
3: Well, I
2: how is that? Because we're jealous of their gas prices?
3: Well, no, we're just jealous of their taxes.
2: Well, we are. That's true. And you know what? California has the most states that don't like it. They are setting the record at 11. All right? They are at 11. And I tell you what, for what it's worth, California doesn't like Texas, and Texas returns the favor by not loving California. This is a fun article. You can go look at the map right now at 997cvs.com.
4: Right
2: but
4: now
2: you know
4: at
2: what,
4: Green
2: what
4: Kia.
2: Great
4: the deal you've been...
2: Is that we've got some really, really fun cars that everyone loves here because people start thinking in the car business, what's the one dealer that Hyundai really can't stand? And Mike Quimby just says, it doesn't bother me
3: oh,
2: on
3: no,
2: any of them.
3: No, bring them all.
2: Yeah.
3: Bring them
2: go
3: all.
2: Shop
3: along.
2: Go shop there. Go shop there and then come here.
3: It's just like those big sales. And I would say, and invite everybody. Just have them, all the car dealers come to one place like we had out at the fairgrounds. Were you out at the fairgrounds, Bonds?
2: I told you not to bring that four-letter F-word up to me ever again until next year.
3: But we had the fairgrounds. It was all in the infield of the grandstand area.
2: Yeah.
3: And we had every car dealer in the city of Springfield in there. It was awesome. Hey, how about a red Corvette, Bonds, we traded for?
2: Jared Hyundai.
3: Yes.
2: Okay.
3: Traded for a red Corvette. I believe it's a 2015 with only 40,000 miles on it.
2: Okay.
3: Red, bright red. It has the top of the line Corvette motor in it.
2: Wow.
3: It's you and all
2: is that
3: the way.
2: A certified West or Green Dirksen?
3: It's on Green on Dirksen.
2: I'll be happy to test drive it to Macomb this weekend when I go there for volleyball.
3: Honestly,
2: so, I'll get there in a hurry, wouldn't
3: you? Yeah, you better and you better make sure you get a gas
2: card from Bishop. I'll get a gas card from Bishop.
3: Yeah,
2: thank you very much. All taken care of. Mike Quimby, thank you for taking. That's what Mike Quimby does, guys. He takes care of you here at Hyundai, and it's good to have him here still at Green Hyundai. So
3: yes.
2: Coming up, top of the hour, we'll talk to him a couple more times about the Labor Day sale that's actually starting this weekend, the last weekend of the month, live here. Green Hyundai, it's Bonzi for 99.7 CVS.
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1: Hyundai, Fun Day Friday, live here at Green Hyundai. It's Bonzi and Mike Quimby. You know, one thing I love about our Friday mornings is that when the customers show up, they all come over and they say hello to Mr. Quimby. They all want to chit-chat with you because they know they can get you here early in the morning and you're not going to get too busy for them.
2: You know, I'm never too busy to talk to a customer. I've been fielding a lot of phone calls on this green purchase, but this dealership will stay Green Hyundai with me and Tim Nice both being partners here. 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So you are buying from two local individuals. 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Not with a mega dealer that just came in and buying up everything across the United States.
1: Yeah, you don't know who to talk to anymore.
2: 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You will know here because I'm here. If you need me, all you got to do is come talk to me.
1: There you go, man. 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And it's staying green Hyundai. That means you're going to save you some green this weekend because he's starting that Labor Day sale early, man.
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1: Love it, love it, love it. We'll talk to Mike Quimby one more time here to wrap it up. And we're going to talk one of his favorite things, pumpkin spice lattes. Coming up next, 99.7 CV.

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1: All right, here we go, man. Wrapping it up here on a Friday. And usually we do Bonzi bits. You know, we talk about what's trending around the social media verse and new sports in the showbiz world. But today, the Bonzi bits is all being dominated, Mike Quimby, by pumpkin spice latte, man. I tell you what, dude. Listen,
2: what are you talking about?
1: This just my daughters. That's all they talk about is they want this pumpkin. This
2: I've got a hot tip for you.
1: Yeah,
2: McDonald's is no longer offering pumpkin spice.
1: They're not.
2: They went to an apple.
1: I saw spice. The apple pie cream thingy. Yeah,
2: that's right.
1: Yeah.
2: No longer.
1: My daughters want nothing to do with it. It's all pumpkin spice. And I tell you what. Is there a way that you can increase sales by 510%?
2: We have pumpkin spice right over there on the marquee espresso machine. It says pumpkin spice on there with cocoa, blah, blah, blah.
1: I'll repeat my question to you since you were too focused on pumpkin spice right there, Donnie B. I'm going to get you locked in here, buddy. Is there a possibility of you increasing sales by 510%?
2: 510%.
1: I didn't think that was possible. I didn't think you'd go higher than 100%.
2: Well, I guess we could just call the color pumpkin spice probably sell.
1: I'm telling you right now, it spikes every August and September. Every business that does the pumpkin spice, they say it sales increase. So I think what you should do for every vehicle, every test drive, they come in and you're going to pour them a nice pumpkin spice
2: latte. I will personally get you a pumpkin spice latte. Right here at Green Hyundai as I stand and be the Walmart greeter at the front door, Bonzi, every day.
1: I think Alicia needs to bake some pumpkin spice cookies. I feel like she'd be good at that, right? I
2: know
1: she makes them.
2: They're so good.
1: Hey, well, come and find Alicia while she's working hard. Mike Quimby. Alicia what? Alicia who? No, I didn't. I know what your name is.
2: And we have pumpkin spice over there, don't we?
1: Yeah. Oh, yeah. It's in the cappuccinos. And pumpkin,
2: see?
1: Pumpkin spice.
2: It's hot.
1: A woman after my own desires right there, buddy.
2: Pumpkin
1: and if you're desiring
2: nice.
1: An early Labor Day sale, this is it.
2: Yeah, it is. 0% for 60 months while you can still get it, guys. That is major. And I'm telling you, time's probably running out slowly on that. But take advantage of that. Rebates up to $10,000. Not just blowing $10,000, but every vehicle on the rebate schedule has something on it in the 2026s. As we close the 2026s out and begin to look at the new 2027s coming in about the middle of September. Hot pumpkin spice out here at Green Hyundai.
1: And if I buy a car this weekend, when's my first payment going to be?
2: If you do the 60 months on Tucson and Santa Fe, it'll be next year before
1: Holy
2: you make your first
1: moly.
2: Car payment.
1: You'll get through Thanksgiving, Halloween,
2: That'll
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2: Buy a lot of
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1: That would buy a lot of pumpkins, not just pumpkin spice. You can buy pumpkins for the whole family to carve those puppies out. 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
2: Thank you, Bonds.
1: Thanks to the Pawnee Indians.
2: And everybody knows we're here forever. We're always here for you.
1: And they're going to be here at the front door. Mike Quimby, the Green Hyundai greeter. Come and see him.
2: Walmart greeter at the front door.
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16: Yes, you can.
17: Temperatures will jump up into those mid-80s today with a low around 62 degrees. Going to be sunny conditions today with a north wind around 5 miles per hour. Then tomorrow up into those upper 80s with sunny skies before we jump into the 90s for Sunday, Monday, Tuesday, and beyond. Could see heat indexes anywhere in those 100 to 105 range. Luckily, we will have sunny skies. With your Storm Team forecast, I'm meteorologist Jack Hutter.

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4: Temperatures will jump up into those mid-80s today with a low around 62 degrees. Going to be sunny conditions today with a north wind around 5 miles per hour. Then tomorrow up into those upper 80s with sunny skies before we jump into the 90s for Sunday, Monday, Tuesday, and beyond. Could see heat indexes anywhere in those 100 to 105 range. Luckily, we will have sunny skies. With your Storm Team forecast, I'm meteorologist Jack Hunter.

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4: Temperatures will jump up into those mid-80s today with a low around 62 degrees. Going to be sunny conditions today with a north wind around 5 miles per hour. Then tomorrow up into those upper 80s with sunny skies before we jump into the 90s for Sunday, Monday, Tuesday, and beyond. Could see heat indexes anywhere in those 100 to 105 range. Luckily, we will have sunny skies. With your Storm Team forecast, I'm meteorologist Jack Hunter.

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24: If you liked the weather the last couple of days, you'll love the forecast to kick off the weekend. Tonight, mostly clear and quiet with mild temperatures and lows dipping into low 60s. For Saturday, another beautiful late summer day with a mix of sun and clouds and highs topping out in the mid 80s. But come Sunday, we'll be dialing up the heat with highs in the low 90s along with mostly sunny skies. And by Monday, hotter still with highs near 94, but the heat index values hovering around 100. With your News Channel 20 Storm Team forecast, I'm Chip Rogers, Cheryl Lemke.

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1: 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Happy Friday. I'm Jim Leach, and here's a guy who not only has rock and roll superstardom, he's going to have his own scratch-off lottery ticket. 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

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Here's a chance to win a little bar trivia. Somebody asks, what was the biggest song by a female artist in the 1980s? It was this one, going 9 times platinum. 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

0: 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We're out on the road tomorrow. We're going to be coming to you live from Green Hyundai. 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
19: If you liked the weather the last couple of days, you'll love the forecast to kick off the weekend. Tonight, mostly clear and quiet with mild temperatures and lows dipping into low 60s. For Saturday, another beautiful late summer day with a mix of sun and clouds and highs topping out in the mid 80s. But come Sunday, we'll be dialing up the heat with highs in the low 90s along with mostly sunny skies. And by Monday, hotter still with highs near 94, but the heat index values hovering around 100. With your News Channel 20 Storm Team forecast, I'm Chip Rogers, Cheryl Lemke.

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1: 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Another lucky winner chosen today in our Lunch on Us giveaway. If you didn't win, don't feel bad. 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And every week, we do this every Friday, another drawing to pick somebody. And then we're going to bring them lunch for 10 to their workplace, enough to feed everybody in the office from Potbelly Sandwich Works. 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
18: If you liked the weather the last couple of days, you'll love the forecast to kick off the weekend. Tonight, mostly clear and quiet with mild temperatures and lows dipping into low 60s. For Saturday, another beautiful late summer day with a mix of sun and clouds and highs topping out in the mid-80s. But come Sunday, we'll be dialing up the heat with highs in the low 90s along with mostly sunny skies. And by Monday, hotter still with highs near 94, but the heat index values hovering around 100. With your News Channel 20 Storm Team forecast, I'm Chip Rogers, Cheryl Lemke.

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When Bananarama first came out with this remake of the shocking blues song Venus, critics savaged it, called it boring and forgettable. But audiences loved it, and some of the critics later said, yeah, we got this one wrong. Pretty good song.

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8: If you liked the weather the last couple of days, you'll love the forecast to kick off the weekend. Tonight, mostly clear and quiet with mild temperatures and lows dipping into the low 60s. For Saturday, another beautiful late summer day with a mix of sun and clouds and highs topping out in the mid 80s. But come Sunday, we'll be dialing up the heat with highs in the low 90s, along with mostly sunny skies. And by Monday, hotter still, with highs near 94, but the heat index values hovering around 100. With your News Channel 20 Storm Team forecast, I'm Chip Rogers, Cheryl Lemke.

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I'm Jim Leach. The Friday Night Lights shining bright tonight. Lots of high school football action, including several games on our sister stations. I'll tell you where you can find them coming up in less than 10 minutes.

0: 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We're just minutes away from kicking off high school football action for the weekend. 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Man, I love football season. 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

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Remember the first time you saw this video with Annie Lennox and her bright orange hair, and you just could not look away from it? 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

0: 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I'm Jim Leach, getting out of here to enjoy my weekend, and I hope you enjoy yours as well. Be back here Monday. Bonzi starts us off 6 a.m. with everything you need to get your day and your week started, like the top five at 6:45, the pop quiz at 7 o'clock, and the Bonzi bits around 9:45. Bonzi in the Morning brought to you by Boone's in Springfield, your go-to spot for lunch, brunch, dinner, drinks, and more. 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
15: If you liked the weather the last couple of days, you'll love the forecast to kick off the weekend. Tonight, mostly clear and quiet with mild temperatures and lows dipping into the low 60s. For Saturday, another beautiful late summer day with a mix of sun and clouds and highs topping out in the mid 80s. But come Sunday, we'll be dialing up the heat with highs in the low 90s along with mostly sunny skies. And by Monday, hotter still with highs near 94, but the heat index values hovering around 100. With your News Channel 20 Storm Team forecast, I'm Chip Rogers, Cheryl Lemke.

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